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0: Mark Cohn joining us with Walking in Memphis. And by Saturday, well, you are going to be walking around the Victory Community Baptist Church in Carthage during their yard sale that's going to start Saturday morning by 10 o'clock, last until 3 in the afternoon. So you'll have plenty of time to explore all of the options that you can get your hands on, and some free hot dogs, too. 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Everyone in the community is welcome to attend. And, of course, continue to keep it here on Life 103.1. One for Chad and Jeremy.
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0: We got to add a touch of gray to your day, courtesy of the Grateful Dead. And while it has been on the soggy side in our area, and it looks like you're going to have to hold on tight to an umbrella pretty much throughout the rest of this week. But good news, by the time we kick off the State Fair, it should be smooth sailing in the weather department. We're going to keep our fingers, eyes, and toes crossed for that. While you keep it on Life 103.1 for the Jackson 5, they're right around the corner, along with Seeger and the Silver Bullet Band.
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2: NCN News, I'm Melissa Vale. Speaking in Athens, Greece, U.S. Secretary of State Marco Rubio calls for a restoration of democratic values.
3: We find ourselves at a crossroads because the next decade and the decisions we make will write the story of the next century. The course we take will determine whether the West maintains its place at the head of the world or resigns itself to a future of atrophy and servitude and decline. We will either choose to act now or lose the choice to act at all.
2: Tropical storm Isaias has formed off of eastern Mexico. Forecasters say it's expected to strengthen into the first hurricane of the Atlantic season before hitting the U.S. Gulf Coast later in the week. The storm is on track to tie or break a 121-year-old record as the latest first Atlantic hurricane of the season. State lawmakers met in Raleigh today to discuss relief at the gas pump. Legislators took a vote on whether to suspend the state's gas tax, which is 41 cents per gallon. At a press conference, Senate Minority Leader Sidney Batch said,
4: "At no point during the terrifying and chaotic days of the COVID-19 pandemic did this body see an emergency that warranted a special session. Not once in the days following Hurricane Helene did we convene a special session. But today, here we are."
2: The House and Senate passed the measure, and it is now on its way to Governor Josh Stein's desk. Sanford police are investigating after a man's body was discovered in a wooded area behind a local store on Tuesday morning. According to the Sanford Police Department, officers responded yesterday to the woods located behind Walmart at 3310 Highway 87 South. When they arrived, first responders found a male partially submerged in a water runoff area. 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

Dan Hill and Vonda Shepherd bringing us Can't We Try? And well, we don't have to try too hard to be happy together, because that's going to be happening for now while we listen to the Turtles with Life 103.1.

I'm Catherine Mitchell from Pinehurst. I love listening to 103.1. We have it programmed on both of our cars and at the house. And one of the features that I especially like is on Sunday morning on my way to church, the very uplifting Christian music that is played. It just kind of

Angie Michaels in Life 103.1, making it possible for you to hear a song from Kathy Mattea that, well, maybe you never heard before until tonight. 18 Wheels and a Dozen Roses. We got to add that to our music mix, and I hope you enjoyed it as much as I did, and that you also appreciate hearing from Logan.

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1: Good gracious, Blake's Restaurant. 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
1: Hello, I'm Jose Hernandez, and I have been using a wheelchair since my accident in 1995.
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1: I think everyone with a disability can relate to that parking spot problem.
2: We know you're just parking in that disabled spot for a second, but please, don't. 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
2: NCN News, I'm Mike Haley. The North Carolina General Assembly, during its one-day special session on Wednesday, passed a bill to pause the state gas tax for 6 weeks. State Senate President Pro Tem Phil Berger was asked about his comments in May that a gas tax holiday would feel good but not make a major difference.
3: At that time, what was the price of gas? Was it over $4? I don't think so. The pressure on individual citizens is much greater now than it was then. And it still feels good.
2: The bill now goes to Governor Josh Stein.
4: It's critical that they not only provide relief to people at the pump, but that they protect the Department of Transportation's highway work.
2: Correspondent Ben Thomas reports President Trump ran into persistent protests in his latest campaign appearance.
5: Millions and millions of Texas jobs. And
6: President Trump was back in Texas Wednesday night trying to rally voters behind embattled Senate candidate Ken Paxton.
5: You know, we've made more progress.
6: But a series of protests disrupted the San Antonio event. Demonstrators emerging from the crowd one after the other to interrupt.
5: Now I'm telling you, they pay him for this.
2: Hurricane Isaias has now formed in the southern Gulf. The storm is expected to bring rain to North Carolina. WXII meteorologist Brian Slocum.
7: Potential threats for us, of course, heavy rain is the big one. Model trends have put down over an inch of rain here locally from this storm system that doesn't begin to move in until sometime late Saturday or even Saturday night.
2: A bill under consideration in the North Carolina General Assembly would cut the state's acquired separation period for divorce in half, create exceptions allowing some spouses to divorce sooner, and eliminate two longstanding causes of action involving affairs. Asheville divorce attorney Janet Aguirre's.
8: I think the way it's written right now is going to be difficult for family law practitioners. I don't think the issue of 6 months versus a year matters that much.
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10: We are tracking our next cold front moving through the area tonight. Ahead of that front, it's warm today, mid to maybe upper 80s. It'll be mostly sunny. Increasing upper-level clouds from Isaias, which is in the Gulf right now, the low in the low to mid-50s. Tomorrow is mostly cloudy, a lot of thick upper-level clouds, and not quite as warm with upper 70s for the highs. And as of right now, we do anticipate rain from that tropical system both Saturday and Sunday. I'm meteorologist Mike Mays in the NCN Weather Center.

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2: Big test for 2-2 North Carolina football this Saturday when they visit the 5-0 Pitt Panthers. They're ranked 25th in the latest AP Top 25. 3-2 NC State plays host to 4-1 Wake Forest on Saturday. 4-0 Duke on the road at Georgia Tech. Bye week for the Carolina Panthers. They're back to action a week from this Sunday at Philadelphia. The Dodgers eliminated the Braves with a 4-1 win in Atlanta on Wednesday. They advance to the NLCS and continue their chase for a third consecutive World Series championship. Max Muncy hit a solo homer in the win for LA. Andy Pyhas hit an RBI single. Shohei Ohtani scored on an error. Michael Harris scored Atlanta's only run that came on a wild pitch in the first, but Tyler Glasnow settled down after that. He went 4 2/3, 5 strikeouts along the way. Atlanta starter Tyler Molly lasted 6 1/3. He struck out 4, allowing 2 runs on 3 hits.
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6: We have our eyes on Isaias in the Gulf, likely to become a hurricane today. It will bring us rain over the weekend and maybe some localized flooding. As of right now, those are the only threats we're expecting. Mostly sunny and warmer today ahead of a cold front, mid to upper 80s for the highs. Low to mid 50s tonight with increasing upper level clouds. Mostly cloudy tomorrow. It is noticeably cooler with those thick upper level clouds and the passage of the front. The high temperature in the upper 70s. Rain this weekend. I'm meteorologist Mike Mays in the NCN Weather Center.
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2: Mari with your money now. Manus has raised more than $500 million in its first funding round since Meta Platforms was forced to reverse its acquisition. Bloomberg News reported last month that Manus was set to double its valuation in this financing round to $4 billion that would have made it the country's most valuable AI agent maker. The world's largest contract chip maker, Taiwan Semiconductor Manufacturing Company, posted revenue of just over $16 billion for September, which is up more than 54% from a year earlier, but down 0.6% on August. TSMC, which counts NVIDIA and Apple among its customers, has been a major beneficiary for surging demand of advanced AI chips. Samsung Electronics has reported third quarter preliminary operating profit of just over $80 billion, surging past the $74 billion marker for the first time in the company's history. Projected quarterly operating profit is 782% higher from a year earlier. Futures are lower. That's your money now.
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12: We are tracking our next cold front moving through the area tonight. Ahead of that front, it's warm today, mid to maybe upper 80s. It'll be mostly sunny. Increasing upper-level clouds from Isaias, which is in the Gulf right now, the low in the low to mid 50s. Tomorrow is mostly cloudy, a lot of thick upper-level clouds, and not quite as warm with upper 70s for the highs. And as of right now, we do anticipate rain from that tropical system both Saturday and Sunday. I'm meteorologist Mike Mays in the NCN Weather Center.
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2: AP News, I'm Marcela Sanchez. The FBI says it stopped an attack on Minnesota's Mall of America. AP correspondent Ed Donahue has more.
3: The complaint charges Sheikh Doon Abdul Ahi Mohammed with buying an assault rifle and 200 rounds of ammunition to commit a federal crime of terrorism.
4: 100% committed. Those are the words Mohammed allegedly uttered when he described his planned jihad journey.
3: The FBI's Christopher Dotson says the 18-year-old, born in America but of Somali descent, had been on the FBI's radar for almost 2 years and was trading messages with a confidential informant.
4: Mohammed repeatedly expressed support of foreign terrorist organizations. And because he felt like he could not travel abroad to fight for these organizations, he instead expressed his intent to commit a terrorist-inspired attack here in the United States. In Minnesota.
3: I'm Ed Donahue.
2: Krista Pike's lawyers say she was angry and confused in the hours after regaining consciousness in an attempt. Her attorney, Randy Spivey.
5: Our understanding was the first thing she said was, "Where am I and who are you?"
2: Pike woke up as plans were being made to remove her from life support just 6 days after she was strapped to a gurney in the death chamber. She's believed to be the first person to survive after receiving lethal injection drugs during an execution. The Food and Drug Administration says its ongoing safety review of the nation's main abortion pill, mifepristone, will continue into next year. The FDA gave a court-ordered update on its progress in a legal filing yesterday. The Nobel Prize in Literature will be awarded later this morning by the Swedish Academy in Stockholm. Last year, Hungarian writer Laszlo Krasznahorkai won the Nobel Prize in Literature for work the judges said upholds the power of art in the midst of apocalyptic terror.
6: Here's the deal. The government is over $38 trillion in debt, which means the IRS isn't slowing down. And the tax code is complex and unforgiving. 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
10: We have our eyes on Isaias in the Gulf, likely to become a hurricane today. It will bring us rain over the weekend and maybe some localized flooding. As of right now, those are the only threats we're expecting. Mostly sunny and warmer today ahead of a cold front, mid to upper 80s for the highs. Low to mid 50s tonight with increasing upper level clouds. Mostly cloudy tomorrow. It is noticeably cooler with those thick upper level clouds and the passage of the front. A high temperature in the upper 70s. Rain this weekend. I'm meteorologist Mike Mays in the NCN Weather Center.
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That's Kenny Rogers. She Believes in Me here at Life 103.1. Good morning. I'm Steve Kelly, starting the day with you. Good to have you on board. Here's Junior Walker and his All-Stars. Life 103.1.

0: That's the Lighthouse family lifting us higher this morning here at Life 103.1. We are lifting up our thoughts to those in Florida and Alabama as they have declared states of emergency for dozens of counties as Isaias is expected to make landfall tomorrow as the first hurricane of the Atlantic season. It looks like it's going to hit the northern Gulf Coast tomorrow. Mandatory evacuations, school closings in parts of Florida have been already announced as Isaias is who we are watching with the weather. And then it looks like it's going to go north, probably even through Tennessee and into Illinois, and who knows where it'll swing around at that point. But of course, we're keeping a close eye on Isaias. Our weather probably not affected a whole lot at this point, but as we know, these things can change quickly. So stay up on the very latest forecast. Hurricane Isaias is what we're watching. All right, more timeless favorites this morning coming up after the break. 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
2: Big test for 2-2 North Carolina football this Saturday when they visit the 5-0 Pitt Panthers. They're ranked 25th in the latest AP Top 25. 3-2 NC State plays host to 4-1 Wake Forest on Saturday. 4-0 Duke on the road at Georgia Tech. Bye week for the Carolina Panthers. They're back to action a week from this Sunday at Philadelphia. The Dodgers eliminated the Braves with a 4-1 win in Atlanta on Wednesday. They advance to the NLCS and continue their chase for a third consecutive World Series championship. Max Muncy hit a solo homer in the win for LA. Andy Pyhas hit an RBI single. Shohei Ohtani scored on an error. Michael Harris scored Atlanta's only run that came on a wild pitch in the first, but Tyler Glasnow settled down after that. He went 4 2/3, 5 strikeouts along the way. Atlanta starter Tyler Molly lasted 6 1/3. He struck out 4, allowing 2 runs on 3 hits.
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7: We are tracking our next cold front moving through the area tonight. Ahead of that front, it's warm today, mid to maybe upper 80s. It'll be mostly sunny. Increasing upper-level clouds from Isaias, which is in the Gulf right now, the low in the low to mid-50s. Tomorrow is mostly cloudy, a lot of thick upper-level clouds, and not quite as warm with upper 70s for the highs. And as of right now, we do anticipate rain from that tropical system both Saturday and Sunday. I'm meteorologist Mike Mays in the NCN Weather Center.
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Hello, my name is Vera, and I have a husband, Bill, who will not let me change the station on his car. 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

0: That's Marty Ballin's Hearts here at Life 103.1 WLHC. Let's take a look at our community calendar, see what's going on. The Lee County Community Orchestra opening up their new season with Once Upon a Time. It's at the Mann Center in Sanford this Saturday and Sunday. 7:30 on Saturday and 3 o'clock on Sunday. Come out and enjoy the music. It'll be a magical start to the new season. That's what's going on. 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
2: I'm Nicole Murray with Your Money Now. Pepsi earnings and revenue topped Wall Street's estimates. The food and beverage company also lowered its full-year forecast for earnings. Pepsi's North American business continues to lag behind its international markets. Its shares fell 1% upon the news. The NFL is taking its fight over prediction markets regulation to the Supreme Court and is urging justices to issue a ruling about whether states should maintain control over sports betting. CNBC reports that the National Football League is arguing that sports prediction contracts are gambling and therefore should be regulated by the federal government. Oil prices have jumped by nearly 5% as Middle East worries keep markets on edge, with the U.S. reportedly considering large-scale U.S. military operations in Iran in the coming weeks. West Texas Intermediate at $92 a barrel, Brent at $105. Futures have tumbled as oil prices surge. 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
10: We have our eyes on Isaias in the Gulf, likely to become a hurricane today. It will bring us rain over the weekend and maybe some localized flooding. As of right now, those are the only threats we're expecting. Mostly sunny and warmer today ahead of a cold front, mid to upper 80s for the highs. Low to mid 50s tonight with increasing upper level clouds. Mostly cloudy tomorrow. It is noticeably cooler with those thick upper level clouds and the passage of the front. A high temperature in the upper 70s. Rain this weekend. I'm meteorologist Mike Mays in the NCN Weather Center.
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0: That is Patrick Swayze. She's like the wind, and a lot of wind with Isaias. We were mentioning earlier in the hour, the first Atlantic hurricane of the season. We will definitely keep an eye on that. Nicolette Larson, Air Supply, Spanking Our Gang. They're all on the way as we head toward 8, Life 103.1.
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2: Social isolation and loneliness have a significant impact on disease-free life expectancy. That's the conclusion from a large study at Tulane University. The notion that social isolation and loneliness are harmful to our health is not new, but this study in the journal Nature Communications suggests just how harmful. Authors say loneliness and social isolation may cost people nearly 6 years of life free from mental disorders like depression and anxiety, with a smaller but significant toll on physical health. While the terms are often used interchangeably, this study defines social isolation and loneliness as separate risks and may be treated as separate conditions by community resources and healthcare providers.
3: 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I'm Lyle Dean.
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7: We are tracking our next cold front moving through the area tonight. Ahead of that front, it's warm today, mid to maybe upper 80s. It'll be mostly sunny. Increasing upper-level clouds from Isaias, which is in the Gulf right now, the low in the low to mid 50s. Tomorrow is mostly cloudy, a lot of thick upper-level clouds, and not quite as warm with upper 70s for the highs. And as of right now, we do anticipate rain from that tropical system both Saturday and Sunday. I'm meteorologist Mike Mays in the NCN Weather Center.
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2: NCN News, I'm Mike Riley. The State House and Senate have voted to suspend the state 41 cent per gallon gas tax until the end of November. During House debate, Republican Senator Brendan Jones said people are grappling with high fuel prices.
3: And when people are getting squeezed, government ought to be willing to look at what we're taking out of their pockets. That's exactly what this bill does.
2: House Democratic Leader Robert Reeves said this tax holiday is only part of the solution to deal with spiraling costs.
4: I would have loved something that puts money in people's pockets today, period.
2: At a rally in Texas for Senate candidate Ken Paxton last night, President Donald Trump responded to protesters interrupting his speech.
5: If there are any more paid protesters, please raise your hand and get the hell out of here.
2: Isaias has now become the first hurricane of the 2026 Atlantic hurricane season on Wednesday night and continues to strengthen the Gulf. The storm will weaken as it moves inland this weekend and brings rain and storms to North Carolina. WXII meteorologist Brian Slocum.
6: On the dirty side of the storm to the right of the track where we could see severe weather possibilities start to creep up. The latest discussion, the National Weather Service in Raleigh did just tell us that we may have to add some severe weather possibilities as we go forward.
2: The countdown to major construction on Wrightsville Beach's bridges is officially on, and drivers will start to feel the first impact this morning and evening during their commutes. The project will replace three aging spans along U.S. 74 and 76. Neil Andrew, the chair of the Bridge Replacement Committee, told WECT.
7: I feel it's important to make sure like my neighbors, my friends, the business owners are as prepared as possible for the upcoming work that will be disruptive, but we're trying to minimize those disruptions.
2: Canadian poet, essayist, and translator Ann Carson won the Nobel Prize in Literature today. 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
9: We have our eyes on Isaias in the Gulf, likely to become a hurricane today. It will bring us rain over the weekend and maybe some localized flooding. As of right now, those are the only threats we're expecting. Mostly sunny and warmer today ahead of a cold front, mid to upper 80s for the highs. Low to mid 50s tonight with increasing upper level clouds. Mostly cloudy tomorrow. It is noticeably cooler with those thick upper level clouds and the passage of the front. The high temperature in the upper 70s. Rain this weekend. I'm meteorologist Mike Mays in the NCN Weather Center.
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That is Cat Stevens' Morning Has Broken. Yes, it has. Hey, good morning to you. I'm Steve Kelly with you. And here comes the Beatles. P.S. I Love You. Life 103.1.

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Don't miss Little Women the Musical. 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

That is James Taylor here, Life 103.1. Good morning, Steve Kelly with you. It is October 8th, and let's get you the morning music news and begin today. In 1968, Mama Cass of the Mamas and the Papas makes her solo debut at Caesar's Palace in Las Vegas. She is scheduled for two shows a night for 3 weeks at $40,000 a week. Well, she gets sick before the first show, but does the both shows anyway, straining to get through them. The rest of the run is canceled, and she undergoes throat surgery. That was 1968. 1980, Prince releases his third album, Dirty Mind, and it goes to number 5 on the R&B chart. Again, that was 1980. Talking Heads released their fourth album, Remain in Light, featuring the song Once in a Lifetime, 1980. Total Eclipse of the Heart from Bonnie Tyler stays at number 1.

0: here in the U.S. with Making Love Out of Nothing at All by Air Supply at number two. And they stay there that way for 3 weeks back in 1983. Little Richard crashes a rented Nissan 300SX into a telephone pole in West Hollywood. The accident nearly kills him, and his right leg is so badly broken, it requires two operations. That was back in 1985. The acclaimed Chuck Berry documentary, Hail, Hail, Rock and Roll, premieres in U.S. theaters this day in 1987. And speaking of Chuck Berry, also in 1987, he gets a star on the Hollywood Walk of Fame on this day. And in 2018, Taylor Swift offers her political views for the first time, endorsing two Tennessee Democrats and urging her millions of Instagram followers to vote. That was again in 2018.
1: Good gracious, Lake Westra. Since 1947, Lake has been serving good food. My name is Blake Hoyos, and I'm 4 years old, and I love my great granny Blake.
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3: 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We're open Monday through Friday, 7 to 7. And on weekends, 7 to 2. 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
8: We are tracking our next cold front moving through the area tonight. Ahead of that front, it's warm today, mid to maybe upper 80s. It'll be mostly sunny. Increasing upper-level clouds from Isaias, which is in the Gulf right now, the low in the low to mid-50s. Tomorrow is mostly cloudy, a lot of thick upper-level clouds, and not quite as warm with upper 70s for the highs. And as of right now, we do anticipate rain from that tropical system both Saturday and Sunday. I'm meteorologist Mike Mays in the NCN Weather Center.
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0: 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And what's going on from our community calendar? 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
2: The Dodgers eliminated the Braves with a 4-1 win in Atlanta on Wednesday. They advanced to the NLCS and continue their chase for a third consecutive World Series championship. Max Muncy hit a solo homer in the win for LA. Andy Pahez hit an RBI single. Shohei Ohtani scored on an error. Michael Harris scored Atlanta's only run that came on a wild pitch in the first, but Tyler Glasnow settled down after that. He went 4 2/3, 5 strikeouts along the way. Atlanta starter Tyler Molly lasted 6 1/3. He struck out 4, allowing 2 runs on 3 hits. Big test for 2-2 North Carolina football this Saturday when they visit the 5-0 Pitt Panthers. They're ranked 25th in the latest AP Top 25. 3-2 NC State plays host to 4-1 Wake Forest on Saturday. 4-0 Duke on the road at Georgia Tech. Bye week for the Carolina Panthers. They're back to action a week from this Sunday in Philadelphia.
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4: Hey folks, this is Pastor Brad Morona, and I'd like to invite you to Solid Rock Community Church for our annual Christ Life Bible Conference this coming Sunday, October the 11th through Wednesday, October the 14th. 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
7: 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And let them know you heard about them on Life 103.1. 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
9: We have our eyes on Isaias in the Gulf, likely to become a hurricane today. It will bring us rain over the weekend and maybe some localized flooding. As of right now, those are the only threats we're expecting. Mostly sunny and warmer today ahead of a cold front, mid to upper 80s for the highs. Low to mid 50s tonight with increasing upper level clouds. Mostly cloudy tomorrow. It is noticeably cooler with those thick upper level clouds and the passage of the front. The high temperature in the upper 70s. Rain this weekend. I'm meteorologist Mike Mays in the NCN Weather Center.
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0: There's Billy Ocean, Suddenly, and it wraps up that set of music here at Life 103.1. Steve Kelly with you this morning. And as we head toward 9, Vicky Sue Robinson coming up. We'll hear from Herb Alpert and the Tijuana Brass, Don Henley, and more on the way. Life 103.1.
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2: 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Are your sprinklers giving you proper coverage? And do you have insect damage? Try to pull up some grass, and if it releases in patches, you may have grubs. Grubs could be the larva of the green June beetle, black turf grass Atenaeus, or the mast chafer. 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Do it before the weather cools and grubs go deeper in the soil. Water immediately to drive the insecticide into the soil prior to reseeding. Remove the dead grass. Bluegrass, tall fescue, and Bermuda grass are the most common varieties found in lawns. Bluegrass is not tolerant to drought or disease. You may want to consider overseeding if the lawn is patchy, and it's a way of making the lawn thicker while taking less time, money, and energy. Remember to irrigate until the new grass takes hold. To obtain more information on gardening questions, contact your local North Carolina State Cooperative Extension office.
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8: We are tracking our next cold front moving through the area tonight. Ahead of that front, it's warm today, mid to maybe upper 80s. It'll be mostly sunny. Increasing upper-level clouds from Isaias, which is in the Gulf right now, the low in the low to mid-50s. Tomorrow is mostly cloudy, a lot of thick upper-level clouds, and not quite as warm with upper 70s for the highs. And as of right now, we do anticipate rain from that tropical system both Saturday and Sunday. I'm meteorologist Mike Mays in the NCN Weather Center.
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2: AP News, I'm Marcela Sanchez. Texas has carried out its first exequias in San Antonio president at another execution a week ago. AP correspondent Donna Warder has more.
3: Texas has put to death a man who shot to death a convenience store clerk during a robbery in 2000. 46-year-old Jamal Howard was given a fatal dose of pentobarbital Wednesday evening at the state prison in Huntsville. When asked if he had a final statement, Howard apologized to the family members of his victim, 42-year-old Vicky Swartout. He was pronounced dead 19 minutes after being given the lethal dose. It was the first execution since Tennessee tried to execute 50-year-old Krista Pike on September 30th with the same drug, pentobarbital, but she survived after being given two doses. I'm Donna Warder.
2: Texas Democrat James Tallarico says he agrees with President Trump that he and Republican Ken Paxton should debate ahead of the midterm election in their Senate contest. Ball's in media post where he also tagged Paxton. After holding a rally with Paxton in Texas, Trump called for the debate in a Truth Social post last night, saying Tallarico should make it happen right away. The Texas Senate contest is one of the most closely watched in the nation. Ann Carson, the Canadian poet, essayist, and translator, has won the Nobel Prize in Literature.
4: All she could had time to tell me was that she is for the moment in Iceland, where she's listening to the wind. She was taken by surprise, but very happy.
2: The permanent secretary of the Swedish Academy, Ingrid Carlberg, made the announcement today. U.S. futures were pushed lower after explosions were reported in the Saudi capital, pushing the price of crude sharply higher today. This is AP News.
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This Dr. Hook, better love next time here at Life 103.1. Steve Kelly on a Thursday morning, which means show host showcase day, where Robin and Angie and myself get to pick songs with certain themes and play them for you. I've picked a song that, well, it was written not by Lennon and McCartney, as most Beatles songs were, but it was written by George Harrison. And he said it was written for his wife, Patty Boyd, who was also the inspiration for the song Layla from Derek and the Dominoes. Well, this month, our theme, of course, songs that hit different genres. The Beatles, of course, pop and rock. And Frank Sinatra, well, he had a more mainstream adult audience, and he called this song the greatest love song ever written. He performed it a lot in concerts back in the 70s, and he a couple of times attributed it to Lennon and McCartney, but it was actually, again, written by George Harrison. It's my pick this morning for show host showcase, and Frank Sinatra calling it, again, the greatest love song of all time. So we've got his version of Something, Life 103.1.

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My song, The Beatles, classic Something, Frank Sinatra's version. 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
2: I'm Bonnie Buchanan from the Bon Clyde Learning Center. Does your dog go crazy and bark when anyone rings your doorbell? This can be very annoying and needs to be addressed. You need to teach your dog a controlled behavior, which is very useful and comforting to both you and your dog. The first thing you need to do is teach your dog that it's okay to alert you to the sound of the doorbell. Have a friend ring the bell, and if the dog barks and runs to the door, go with him. Have your dog sit and praise and reward him for sitting. Tell your dog to stay, open the door, and speak to your guest. If your dog breaks a sit, just put him back in position. Your dog needs to remain sitting and calm while you open the door, greet the guests, or invite them into your home. Soon the dog will learn that the doorbell ringing is wonderful. He'll run to the door, sit, and be rewarded. My Rottweiler Clyde was taught to alert me when the doorbell rang, then go and sit by the door staring at the person. Can you imagine opening the door and being greeted by a 120-pound Rottweiler sitting confidently and quietly by his owner? For Life with Our Animals, I'm Bonnie Buchanan.
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0: That is Jewel with Foolish Games, Life 103.1. Steve Kelly getting ready to step away from the morning show and turn it over to Robin O'Brien for the middle part of this Thursday. She's next. I'll see you back at 3, Life 103.1.
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2: NCN News, I'm Mike Riley. A firefighter has perished in a fire in North Carolina this morning. WREL's Ali Cadlabar is at the scene.
3: Yes, we have learned a firefighter was killed while battling a fire at Durham Building. We've also learned two other firefighters were injured. They are expected to be okay.
2: By a nearly unanimous vote, the State House and Senate voted yesterday to suspend the state's 41 cents per gallon gas tax until the end of November. During debate, Republican Brendan Jones said,
4: "We built that reserve for moments when inflation and rising costs were putting pressure on North Carolina families. That moment is here."
2: The bill now goes to Governor Josh Stein's desk.
5: We've got to repair our roads. We have to build new roads. We are a growing state.
2: At a rally in Texas for Senate candidate Ken Paxton last night, President Donald Trump responded to protesters interrupting his speech.
6: Paid protesters, please raise your hand and get the hell out of here.
2: Isaias has become the first hurricane of the 2026 Atlantic season. Last night, it will bring rain to North Carolina. WXII meteorologist Brian Slocum tells us.
7: Showery possibilities might begin as early as a spotty shower earlier in the day than we first anticipated for Saturday. And then as we get into the latter half of Saturday, Saturday night, and Sunday, we have more intense pockets coming in.
2: The first day of testimony in the murder trial of Miguel Olivares, accused of killing UNC student Faith Hedgepath in 2012, ended Wednesday with plenty of testimony. Durham Assistant DA Angela Garcia Lamarca told jurors,
8: "You will see from the evidence in this case that the defendant committed these acts against Faith in a fit of rage."
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0: Kenny Rogers and Dolly Parton, Islands in the Stream on Life 103.1. I'm Robin O'Brien. Thursday is here. I hope your Thursday's off to a great start. I hope you're happy and healthy. I'm happy to be here playing your timeless favorites till 3 o'clock this afternoon. Coming up today, there is a pet loose in Hoke County. A new Guinness World Record may be on the books. And in the 2 o'clock hour, my pick this week for the show host showcase every month, the show hosts are given a topic. That'd be Steve Kelly, myself, Angie Michaels, and for October, that topic is crossover hits. Every Thursday, we play a song we like that fits the topic. Steve plays his pick in the 9 o'clock hour. This week, it was Frank Sinatra and Something. Angie plays her pick in the 7 o'clock hour, and you will hear mine in the 2 o'clock hour. Good night. How long have I been doing this? John Lennon on the way. Later this hour, The Association.
1: 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The Lee County Community Orchestra is opening their 2026-2027 season with Once Upon a Time at the Mann Center in Sanford on Saturday, October 10th at 7:30. And again on Sunday, October 11th at 3. 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Douglas Burkett will present his photographs and talk about native bees. 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

0: Shania Twain, You're Still the One on Life 103.1. And the Drifters before that, This Magic Moment. 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We'll talk about it on the air with the community bulletin board. And the email address is cbb@life1031.com.
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0: Sergio Mendez, Never Gonna Let You Go, at your home for timeless favorites, Life 103.1. And heard from the Seekers before that, I'll Never Find Another You. Coming up, Jon Stewart.
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2: AP News. Good morning, I'm Ed Donahue. Canadian poet, essayist, and translator Anne Carson won the Nobel Prize in Literature for bold and inventive works that fuse the classical and the modern and blur the boundaries of poetry and prose. Carson spoke with the Nobel Committee's Ingrid Carlberg.
3: We didn't have so much time to speak, and all she could had time to tell me was that she is for the moment in Iceland, where she's listening to the wind. She was taken by surprise, but very happy.
2: Steve Sem-Senberg is a member of the Nobel Committee.
4: The thing that makes her really special is the way she reads life through this literature. She uses the old fables and myths, the tragedies, of course, also the comedies.
2: Carson is among the more high-profile recent winners of the Literature Nobel, which often honors authors little known outside the literary world. Florida Governor Ron DeSantis is keeping an eye on Issa Eason.
5: It's going to be from Gulfport, Mississippi to the Pensacola area as of now. Now, maybe there'll be a wobble, but I'll tell you, they're all kind of converging. The problem for us in the panhandle is that northeast side of the storm is the dirty side of the storm. So if it hits Mobile Bay, you know, we're going to get a lot of storm surge in Pensacola, Santa Rosa.
2: Landfall is forecast on the northern Gulf Coast late tomorrow or early Saturday. Heavy rain with the risk of flooding is possible into the weekend as far inland as the Tennessee Valley. The Trump administration is suspending tech giant Microsoft from a program to apply for green cards for workers who come to the U.S. to live and work using an H-1B visa. A new U.S. indictment charges former Venezuelan President Nicolas Maduro with torture and other crimes. Maduro was previously charged with taking part in a conspiracy to send cocaine into the U.S. This is
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That's Stealaway and Robbie Dupree on Life 103.1. I'm Robin O'Brien. A North Carolina animal shelter is asking residents in a Hope County neighborhood to be on the lookout for a boa constrictor on the loose. The Hope County Animal Shelter said that the snake is about 7 feet long. It was reported missing by its owner in the area of Callaway Road and Summer Lane. The shelter urges anyone who spots the missing reptile to keep a safe distance and make sure small children and pets are secured. Witnesses are being asked to contact animal control with a description of where the boa was last seen. Please do not attempt to capture or contain it yourself. You are not Jim from Mutual of Omaha's Wild Kingdom, nor are you Marlin in the Jeep.

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0: Lionel Richie and Ballerina Girl at your home for timeless favorites, Life 103.1. And before that, Buddy Holly, Every Day. The Lee County Community Orchestra is opening their 2026-2027 season with Once Upon a Time at the Mann Center in Sanford, Saturday, 7:30, Sunday at 3 o'clock. 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

0: That's Billy Joel and Allentown on Life 103.1. Before that, O.C. Smith, Little Green Apples. 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
2: 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Don't assume anything is okay. Are your sprinklers giving you proper coverage? And do you have insect damage? Try to pull up some grass, and if it releases in patches, you may have grubs. Grubs could be the larva of the green June beetle, black turf grass Atenaeus, or the mast chafer. Contact your local extension office for a recommended insecticide. Do it before the weather cools and grubs go deeper in the soil. Water immediately to drive the insecticide into the soil prior to reseeding. Remove the dead grass. Bluegrass, tall fescue, and Bermuda grass are the most common varieties found in lawns. Bluegrass is not tolerant to drought or disease. You may want to consider overseeding if the lawn is patchy, and it's a way of making the lawn thicker while taking less time, money, and energy. Remember to irrigate until the new grass takes hold. To obtain more information on gardening questions, contact your local North Carolina State Cooperative Extension Office.
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3: NZN News, I'm Mike Riley. A firefighter has perished in North Carolina today. WRAO's Ali Klobuchar is on the scene.
4: Yes, we have learned a firefighter was killed while battling a fire at Durham Building. We've also learned two other firefighters were injured. They are expected to be okay.
3: The SBI is investigating. By a nearly unanimous vote, the State House and Senate voted to suspend the state's 41-cent per gallon gas tax until the end of November. During debate, Republican Senator Brendan Jones said,
5: "We planned ahead when the times were good so that when families needed help, North Carolina would be in a position to provide it. This bill also makes sure that today's temporary relief does not artificially change the calculation of next year's motor fuel tax rate."
3: The bill now goes to Governor Josh Stein's desk.
6: "We cannot allow our infrastructure to crumble."
3: Isaias has now become the first hurricane of the 2026 Atlantic hurricane season last night, and it continues to strengthen in the Gulf. The storm will weaken as it moves inland this weekend and brings rain and storms in North Carolina. WXII meteorologist Brian Slocum tells us.
7: "Our main timeline is going to be starting on Saturday, continuing through Sunday night, and then things should begin to quiet down after that. So the thinking now is the rain starts out a little light and showery at first, but by late Saturday, we'll likely see some heavier pockets developing, and that's going to continue into Sunday."
3: Speaking in Athens, Greece today, Secretary of State Marco Rubio, after praising increased defense spending in Europe, calls for the West not to shrink from defending democratic value.
8: "Now, it's become fashionable today to believe that enlightened foreign policy means prioritizing the global community over one's own people. And I think here, too, we have much to learn from the men of ancient Greece, because they knew that there was nothing selfish or wrong about loyalty to your nation."
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11: Sunny and warm this afternoon with temperatures climbing into the mid-80s. That's well above normal for this time of year. Our overnight lows will drop into the low 60s for tonight, and we're back to near normal in the mid-70s tomorrow. But we begin to see some cloud cover filling in on Friday. We'll be watching the remnants of Isaias well to the west of the mountains, but it's likely to bring us some rain late Saturday night, and Sunday, as much as 1 to 3 inches for our area. I'm meteorologist Elizabeth Gardner in the NCN Weather Center.
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The Way It Is, Bruce Hornsby and The Range on Life 103.1. I'm Robin O'Brien. Some folks were asked, a survey was held, the most stressful things about driving. Now, my sister would say, me behind the wheel, but don't listen to her. She's crazy. In the fifth

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7: Lots of sunshine out there this afternoon. Then you'll notice it's a bit warmer than yesterday. High temperatures are in the mid-80s. Overnight tonight, comfortable with lows in the upper 50s to low 60s. But we'll start to cloud up as we begin to see the remnants of ECES moving to the west of the mountains. We'll start to cloud up tomorrow, and it'll be cooler in the mid-70s. Over the weekend, expect an increasing chance of rain on Saturday. Then Saturday night and Sunday, it'll be rather wet with rainfall at 1 to 3 inches. I'm meteorologist Elizabeth Gardner in the Weather Center.
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2: I'm Bonnie Buchanan from the Bon Clyde Learning Center. Does your dog go crazy and bark when anyone rings your doorbell? This can be very annoying and needs to be addressed. You need to teach your dog a controlled behavior, which is very useful and comforting to both you and your dog. The first thing you need to do is teach your dog that it's okay to alert you to the sound of the doorbell. Have a friend ring the bell, and if the dog barks and runs to the door, go with him. Have your dog sit and praise and reward him for sitting. Tell your dog to stay, open the door, and speak to your guest. If your dog breaks a sit, just put him back in position. Your dog needs to remain sitting and calm while you open the door, greet the guest, or invite them into your home. Soon the dog will learn that the doorbell ringing is wonderful. He'll run to the door, sit, and be rewarded. My Rottweiler Clyde was taught to alert me when the doorbell rang, then go and sit by the door staring at the person. Can you imagine opening the door and being greeted by a 120-pound Rottweiler sitting confidently and quietly by his owner? For Life with Our Animals, I'm Bonnie Buchanan.
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0: There's Peter Cetera and One Good Woman on Life 103.1. Single Girl from Sandy Posey before that. Coming up, Dorothy Moore.
1: Good gracious, Blake's Restaurant. 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
5: Sunny and warm this afternoon with temperatures climbing into the mid-80s. That's well above normal for this time of year. Our overnight lows will drop into the low 60s for tonight, and we're back to near normal in the mid-70s tomorrow. But we begin to see some cloud cover filling in on Friday. We'll be watching the remnants of Isaias well to the west of the mountains, but it's likely to bring us some rain late Saturday, Saturday night, and Sunday, as much as 1 to 3 inches for our area. I'm meteorologist Elizabeth Gardner in the NCN Weather Center.
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2: AP News, I'm Ed Donahue. A hurricane is churning and headed to the U.S. Here's the AP's Donna Warder.
3: Miami-Dade Fire and Rescue is getting ready for Hurricane Isaias.
4: Do you have any of your large duffel bags? Put them in the Ropex.
3: The storm is heading to the U.S. Gulf Coast, the first hurricane of the Atlantic season. Some Gulf oil wells already have halted production. Several school districts have canceled classes, and there are mandatory evacuations for some communities along the coast in Okaloosa County, Florida. Senior Hurricane Specialist Richard Pash of the National Hurricane Center in Miami says the storm is expected to cover a wide area.
5: Anywhere along the Gulf Coast from southeastern Louisiana eastward through northern Florida certainly should feel impacts. So we don't want to focus on the landfall point because the effects spread out over a large area.
3: Hash says the storm could strengthen as it approaches the Gulf Coast, likely between late Friday and early Saturday. I'm Donna Warder.
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6: We have visual confirmation of splashdown. Dragon Freedom has returned home, and Jessica, Jack, Sophie, and Andre.
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2: SpaceX brought NASA's Jessica Meir and Jack Hathaway, France's Sophie Adnaud, and Russia's Andrei Fedyev back with a splashdown in the Pacific off the coast of Los Angeles. The UK Ministry of Defense has arrested two Latvian men near an RAF base housing U.S. and NATO intelligence operations. Russia's public health watchdog is denying a lab worker who died in Siberia had spread infection to another person as global concerns swirl about suspected pneumonic plague. Russia says the lab worker died from pneumonia. A powerful Russian guided bomb explosion killed 30 people in eastern Ukraine. The attack happened near public buses in the Donetsk region. This is AP News.
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10: Lots of sunshine out there this afternoon. Then you'll notice it's a bit warmer than yesterday. High temperatures are in the mid-80s. Overnight tonight, comfortable with lows in the upper 50s to low 60s. But we'll start to cloud up as we begin to see the remnants of Isaias moving to the west of the mountains. We'll start to cloud up tomorrow, and it'll be cooler in the mid-70s. Over the weekend, expect an increasing chance of rain on Saturday. Then Saturday night and Sunday, it'll be rather wet with rainfall at 1 to 3 inches. I'm meteorologist Elizabeth Gardner in the Weather Center.
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That's Whitney Houston, Greatest Love of All on Life 103.1. I'm Robin O'Brien. A British grower broke his own Guinness World Record when his latest giant pumpkin officially weighed in at 2,856.8 pounds. Ian Payton is 65. He lives in Lymington, Hampshire. He took his gargantuan gourd named Bagheera to the Wargrave Nursery Giant Pumpkin Weigh-Off in Berkshire. It was officially weighed under the supervision of a Guinness World Records rep on October 3rd, and he found out he broke the record for heaviest pumpkin, which Payton and his brother Stuart previously set at 2,819.25 pounds, with a pumpkin named Muggle in 2025. Payton spent up to 6 hours a day tending to his spectacular squash, including providing it with about 130 gallons of water a day. Bagheera will be on display for the next few weeks at Sunnyfield.

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9: Sunny and warm this afternoon with temperatures climbing into the mid-80s. That's well above normal for this time of year. Our overnight lows will drop into the low 60s for tonight, and we're back to near normal in the mid-70s tomorrow. But we begin to see some cloud cover filling in on Friday. We'll be watching the remnants of Isaias well to the west of the mountains, but it's likely to bring us some rain late Saturday, Saturday night, and Sunday, as much as 1 to 3 inches for our area. I'm meteorologist Elizabeth Gardner in the NCN Weather Center.
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0: That's Phil Collins and Two Hearts on Life 103.1. Before that, Blue Moon from the Marcells. 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And when you hear it, all you have to do is be the correct number caller. 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

0: Even the nights are better. That's Air Supply on Life 103.1. Some beach music for you from the Tams. Before that, Be Young, Be Foolish, Be Happy. Coming up, the Guess Who.
1: Hey folks, this is Pastor Brad Morona, and I'd like to invite you to Solid Rock Community Church for our annual Christ Life Bible Conference this coming Sunday, October the 11th through Wednesday, October the 14th. 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
7: Lots of sunshine out there this afternoon. Then you'll notice it's a bit warmer than yesterday. High temperatures are in the mid-80s. Overnight tonight, comfortable with lows in the upper 50s to low 60s. But we'll start to cloud up as we begin to see the remnants of ECEs moving to the west of the mountains. We'll start to cloud up tomorrow, and it'll be cooler in the mid-70s. Over the weekend, expect an increasing chance of rain on Saturday. Then Saturday night and Sunday, it'll be rather wet with rainfall at 1 to 3 inches. I'm meteorologist Elizabeth Gardner in the Weather Center.
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2: I'm Dan Loney with Your Money Now. The NFL is taking its fight over prediction markets regulation to the Supreme Court and urging justices to issue a ruling about whether states should maintain control over sports betting. The National Football League is arguing that sports prediction contracts are gambling and therefore should be regulated by the states themselves. Levi Strauss shares are down 3% today after posting mixed results last quarter. The blue jeans maker saw revenue at $1.61 billion come in just shy of estimates. It also raised its profit outlook due to tariff refunds, which added 16 cents per share for the quarter. Levi's has also raised its full-year earnings guidance, but lowered its revenue growth guidance to about 7%. Wall Street is rebounding a little bit in the back half of the session. The Dow Industrial Average is up slightly. The NASDAQ is down almost 400 points. West Texas crude is up 3% at $91 a barrel. That's Your Money Now.
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Every month, the show hosts are given a topic. 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

0: Quincy Jones and James Ingram, Just Once on Life 103.1. Before that, my pick this week for the show host showcase, the topic is crossover hits. I chose David Bowie and Fame. Of course, that was a number one Billboard Hot 100 hit and also charted on the R&B chart. Coming up in the 7 o'clock hour, Angie will play her pick this week for the show host showcase. Shortly after that on social media, Facebook and Instagram, you can vote for which song you like the best this week. 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Just do a search for Life 103.1. BJ Thomas on the way later this hour. Gail Garnett.
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7: Sunny and warm this afternoon with temperatures climbing into the mid-80s. That's well above normal for this time of year. Our overnight lows will drop into the low 60s for tonight, and we're back to near normal in the mid-70s tomorrow. But we begin to see some cloud cover filling in on Friday. We'll be watching the remnants of Isaias well to the west of the mountains, but it's likely to bring us some rain late Saturday, Saturday night, and Sunday, as much as 1 to 3 inches for our area. I'm meteorologist Elizabeth Gardner in the NCN Weather Center.

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2: I'm Bonnie Buchanan from the Bon Clyde Learning Center. Does your dog go crazy and bark when anyone rings your doorbell? This can be very annoying and needs to be addressed. You need to teach your dog a controlled behavior, which is very useful and comforting to both you and your dog. The first thing you need to do is teach your dog that it's okay to alert you to the sound of the doorbell. Have a friend ring the bell, and if the dog barks and runs to the door, go with him. Have your dog sit and praise and reward him for sitting. Tell your dog to stay, open the door, and speak to your guest. If your dog breaks a sit, just put him back in position. Your dog needs to remain sitting and calm while you open the door, greet the guest, or invite them into your home. Soon the dog will learn that the doorbell ringing is wonderful. He'll run to the door, sit, and be rewarded. My Rottweiler Clyde was taught to alert me when the doorbell rang, then go and sit by the door staring at the person. Can you imagine opening the door and being greeted by a 120-pound Rottweiler sitting confidently and quietly by his owner? For Life with Our Animals, I'm Bonnie Buchanan.
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I tune it in and rip the knob off.

0: That's Billy Joel, An Innocent Man on Life 103.1. Before that, Willie T, Walking Up a One-Way Street. I'm Robin O'Brien. That'll wrap it up for me on this Thursday afternoon. I thank you for taking me along, making me a part of your day today. We appreciate you listening. Stick around for Steve Kelly back in at 3. He has more of your timeless favorites, Cool and the Gang, standing by. Have a thoroughly enjoyable Thursday. I'll see you back here tomorrow morning at 10.
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2: AP News, I'm Ed Donahue. President Trump says the U.S. will not resume military strikes on Iran before the November 3rd midterm elections. He said that in a social media post. The Trump administration is suspending tech giant Microsoft from a program to apply for green cards for workers who come to the U.S. to live and work using H-1B visas, accusing the company of fraud. This is Vice President J.D. Vance.
3: You're a great American company, but you've got to hire great American workers. You cannot lay off American workers and then replace them with foreign indentured servants.
2: The H-1B program has long been a target of the president's supporters, who say the program undercuts American workers and is rife with abuse. The USS Abraham Lincoln aircraft carrier is back home in San Diego Bay after a record-setting uninterrupted time at sea supporting the Iran war. The carrier's extended deployment drew the nation's attention following reports of crew stress and poor mental health, as well as supply shortages, including food and hygiene product is picking up strength in the Gulf Coast. Landfall is expected late tomorrow or early Saturday. In Mobile, Alabama, Gary Warner says he is staying put, but is filling up the gas tank just in case.
4: Early on, my first hurricane, I left, and there was no benefit to it at all. So this is not a huge storm. It's concerning, but we'll just weather it out at home.
2: ECS is the first hurricane of the Atlantic season. Major League Baseball is proposing to shorten the regular season to 154 games from 162 starting in 2029, and to expand the division series to best of seven in bargaining with players. Owners also propose to allow higher seeded teams in the first two rounds of the postseason to pick their opponents beginning next year, and to make Monday a day off for most teams. This is AP News.
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10: Lots of sunshine out there this afternoon. Then you'll notice it's a bit warmer than yesterday. High temperatures are in the mid-80s. Overnight tonight, comfortable with lows in the upper 50s to low 60s. But we'll start to cloud up as we begin to see the remnants of ECS moving to the west of the mountains. We'll start to cloud up tomorrow, and it'll be cooler in the mid-70s. Over the weekend, expect an increasing chance of rain on Saturday. Then Saturday night and Sunday, it'll be rather wet with rainfall at 1 to 3 inches. I'm meteorologist Elizabeth Gardner in the Weather Center.
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That's Robert Palmer, Every Kind of People on Life 103.1. Hello, it's Steve Kelly in with you this afternoon, along with the Tremolos. This is Silence is Golden on Life 103.1.

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0: From the Urban Cowboy movie, that's Boz Scaggs, backed up by the Eagles. Look What You've Done to Me. I'm Steve Kelly with you this afternoon. Time for our What's Trending segment. As we do each afternoon, it's October 8th. Let's see what's buzzing. Krista Pike continues to trend. She is the woman that Tennessee tried to execute, but she survived. And we heard yesterday that she was talking. Well, now today they say she is walking after that failed execution. Isaias, a hurricane strengthening in the Gulf of Mexico, that is trending. A lot of baseball news trending. The Yankees season ends as they were swept by the Tampa Bay Rays. And also the Dodgers, they beat the Braves to win their division series. There you go. That's what's trending and buzzing this afternoon. You are caught up. Life 103.1.
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5: Sunny and warm this afternoon with temperatures climbing into the mid-80s. That's well above normal for this time of year. Our overnight lows will drop into the low 60s for tonight, and we're back to near normal in the mid-70s tomorrow. But we begin to see some cloud cover filling in on Friday. We'll be watching the remnants of Isaias well to the west of the mountains, but it's likely to bring us some rain late Saturday, Saturday night, and Sunday, as much as 1 to 3 inches for our area. I'm meteorologist Elizabeth Gardner in the NCN Weather Center.
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0: That's the Starship Sarah from Life 103.1 WLHC. What's going on from our community calendar? Lee County Community Orchestra is opening up their new season this weekend, Once Upon a Time. It's at the Mann Center in Sanford Saturday and Sunday, 7:30 on Saturday, 3 o'clock on Sunday. This will be a magical start to their new season. And that's what's going on, Life 103.1.
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0: That's Gino Vannelli, Living Inside Myself, Steve Kelly on your radio. How about Shalimar, Christopher Cross, Loggins and Messina? They're all on the way after the break. 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
2: 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Are your sprinklers giving you proper coverage? And do you have insect damage? Try to pull up some grass, and if it releases in patches, you may have grubs. Grubs could be the larva of the green June beetle, black turf grass Atenaeus, or the mast chafer. 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Do it before the weather cools and grubs go deeper in the soil. Water immediately to drive the insecticide into the soil prior to reseeding. Remove the dead grass. Bluegrass, tall fescue, and Bermuda grass are the most common varieties found in lawns. Bluegrass is not tolerant to drought or disease. You may want to consider overseeding if the lawn is patchy, and it's a way of making the lawn thicker while taking less time, money, and energy. Remember to irrigate until the new grass takes hold. To obtain more information on gardening questions, contact your local North Carolina State Cooperative Extension Office.
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2: AP News. I'm Ed Donahue. Police say a man armed with a pistol and a knife was shot and killed by a security officer inside the federal courthouse in Nashville. Here's the AP's Lisa Dwyer.
3: Police say the man in his 40s was killed after he tried to fire his gun but failed and then pulled out a knife. Police say they found nothing threatening after searching his car and that he was from out of state. In an interview with WKRN, resident Derek Bridges says they evacuated.
4: You know, when we came out, we saw the police cars and everything, but they told us everybody had to evacuate the building and head to 6th Street.
3: The courthouse includes offices of federal prosecutors and Tennessee's U.S. senators. I'm Lisa Dwyer.
2: Forecasters say late tomorrow or early Saturday is when Hurricane Isaias reaches land along the Gulf Coast. It could happen from Mississippi to Florida, where Governor Ron DeSantis says they are ready.
5: We've got everyone mobilized, the full Monty for the storm. We're taking it very seriously. I hope it weakens. Our assumption is that it's going to hit strong as a probably lower end category 3.
2: Heavy rain and flooding are possible into the weekend as far north as Tennessee and North Carolina. Airlines like Lufthansa and Air India have temporarily suspended flights to Saudi Arabia's capital after explosions were reported, including a large blast at Riyadh's international airport. FlightAware says more than 275 flights have been canceled. Iran-backed Houthi rebels in Yemen claim responsibility. An Army report highlights the many systemic breakdowns that led to last year's mid-air collision between an American Airlines jet and a Black Hawk helicopter near Washington, D.C. The Army highlighted how the air traffic controller at Reagan National Airport could have prevented the crash, but also acknowledged its own failings. The collision killed 67 people. This is AP News.
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11: Good evening. Tonight's forecast, increasing clouds. Lows range from 52 to 58 degrees tonight. Friday, it's mostly cloudy but dry. Clouds thicken up throughout the day with highs in the mid to upper 70s. Saturday, it's cloudy and cooler. Highs are in the upper 60s to lower 70s. There will be the chance for some spotty light rain with better chances Saturday night. I'm meteorologist Kat Campbell in the NCN Weather Center.
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Peaches and Herb reunited, and it feels so good from Life 103.1. And we'll look at what has happened on this day in history coming up. Now, back to the 60s with Wayne Fontana and the Mindbenders. Life 103.1.

Timeless favorites from Life 103.1, Pretenders, I'll Stand By You. And it's October 8th, Steve Kelly opening up the history books to see what's happened on this day. Back 155 years ago, 1871, the three-day Chicago fire began. Mrs. O'Leary's cow supposedly kicked over a kerosene lantern. 17,000 buildings destroyed. Over 300 people were killed.

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9: Good evening. Clouds will roll into the area tonight. Lows range from 52 to 58 degrees. Clouds continue to thicken up a bit throughout the day Friday. Otherwise, it's a nice day with highs in the mid to upper 70s. Saturday will be cloudy and cooler with a chance for spotty light rain. Highs are in the upper 60s to lower 70s. Better rain chances come Saturday night into early Sunday. I'm meteorologist Kat Campbell in the NCN Weather Center.
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0: 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That's the best music. That's why I leave my radio on. Goodness
1: 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My name is Penny. I'm from Ellerbe, North Carolina. 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

0: That is Foreigner. 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
2: I'm Dan Loney with Your Money Now. The markets finished the day mixed, with AI stocks and oil prices having an impact. The Dow Industrial Average up 52 points, ending the day at 51,232. NASDAQ lost 345 points. The S&P 500 fell by 36. Earnings and revenue for PepsiCo beat Wall Street views last quarter. Per share profit was $2.34, with revenue of $25.27 billion. The soda and snacks giant tagged the growth to its international business. North American sales continue to lag. Pepsi also lowered its full-year earnings forecast, and shares of PepsiCo were up 3.75% today. Lululemon is making more changes at the top. Former Nike exec and Athleta CEO Maggie Gauger will take over as chief product officer, and Joseph Godsey will become chief operating officer. It continues the transition by new CEO Heidi O'Neill to have the athleisure company rebound. Lululemon shares are up 1% today. And that is Your Money Now.
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1: Speaking of timeless favorites, can you think of a song recorded by Janis Joplin when she was 25? By Billy Stewart the year he turned 29? Or the same song by Norah Jones when she was 24? Or the same song recorded by 41-year-old Lana Del Rey when she was 35? Here you go, try this. Summertime by George Gershwin, composed the year he turned 36, in 1934. A song that is timeless indeed. A timeless favorite appreciated by generations of singers and listeners.
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0: That is Jackson Brown here at Life 103.1. Steve Kelly with you. You know what today is? Let's talk food. We're approaching dinner time. It's National Pierogi Day. Oh, I love pierogies. That dumpling made popular among Central and Eastern European communities, usually filled with potatoes. Pierogi Day. It's also National Fluffer Nutter Day. That's a New England classic sandwich made with peanut butter and marshmallow cream. So there you go, a couple of food suggestions. More timeless favorites just ahead. 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
2: Social isolation and loneliness have a significant impact on disease-free life expectancy. That's the conclusion from a large study at Tulane University. The notion that social isolation and loneliness are harmful to our health is not new, but this study in the journal Nature Communications suggests just how harmful. Authors say loneliness and social isolation may cost people nearly 6 years of life free from mental disorders like depression and anxiety, with a smaller but significant toll on physical health. While the terms are often used interchangeably, this study defines social isolation and loneliness as separate risks and may be treated as separate conditions by community resources and healthcare providers.
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9: Good evening. Tonight's forecast, increasing clouds. Lows range from 52 to 58 degrees tonight. Friday, it's mostly cloudy but dry. Clouds thicken up throughout the day with highs in the mid to upper 70s. Saturday, it's cloudy and cooler. Highs are in the upper 60s to lower 70s. There will be the chance for some spotty light rain with better chances Saturday night. I'm meteorologist Kat Campbell in the NCN Weather Center.
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2: NCN News, I'm Yvette Johnson. An adult in central North Carolina died from flu complications during the first week of October, according to state health authorities. Other information is not being released due to protect the family's privacy. State health officials said last year's flu season was the third deadliest since the state began broad reporting in 2009. A Durham firefighter is dead after the roof collapsed inside of a building. It happened on South Miami Boulevard at 3:15 on Thursday morning. Firefighters arrived to find flames shooting out of the roof and smoke rising from the structure. Durham Fire Chief Robert Zoldos says two other firefighters were injured but have been treated and released from the hospital. Zoldos says everyone else got out safe.
3: Occupants evacuated the building prior to the fire department arrival and were not injured.
2: The identity of the firefighter hasn't been released. Officers used tear gas and water cannons on a crowd gathered at Bastille Square in Paris on Thursday afternoon. Students and labor unions are planning another day of major demonstrations next week.

The World Trade Organization is sharply increasing its forecast for global merchandise trade growth this year to 3.9%. It more than doubles its previous prediction thanks to booming AI investments offsetting disruptions from the Middle East conflict. 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

0: McDonald's. Meet the Red Bull Dragonberry Energizer. It's one of the many new drinks out now. Who knew ice-cold drinks could be so fire? 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
2: Good evening. Clouds will roll into the area tonight. Lows range from 52 to 58 degrees. Clouds continue to thicken up a bit throughout the day Friday. Otherwise, it's a nice day with highs in the mid to upper 70s. Saturday will be cloudy and cooler with a chance for spotty light rain. Highs are in the upper 60s to lower 70s. Better rain chances come Saturday night into early Sunday. I'm meteorologist Kat Campbell in the NCN Weather Center.
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0: We are Life 103.1 on the Midnight Train to Georgia. That's Gladys Knight and the Pips. I'm Steve Kelly this afternoon. And now some movie music. It's Shirley Bassey from the James Bond movie Diamonds Are Forever. Life 103.1.
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0: 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REO Speedwagon going to keep on loving you. It's Thursday, and that means, of course, show host showcase day. This month, we're doing songs that became a hit for different genres, or maybe a crossover hit. I had Frank Sinatra doing the Beatles classic, Something in the Way She Moves. Robin's pick was David Bowie's Fame. And we'll hear from Angie just after 7. 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
5: Good evening. Tonight's forecast, increasing clouds. Lows range from 52 to 58 degrees tonight. Friday, it's mostly cloudy but dry. Clouds thicken up throughout the day with highs in the mid to upper 70s. Saturday, it's cloudy and cooler. Highs are in the upper 60s to lower 70s. There will be the chance for some spotty light rain with better chances Saturday night. I'm meteorologist Kat Campbell in the NCN Weather Center.
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0: 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That's Journey here at WLHC. Who's crying now? Hey, keep up on events going on around the area. We've got a lot going on this time of year, so never miss out on things happening. 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

0: That's Bonnie Raitt, Nick of Time here at Life 103.1. Steve Kelly, time for me to get out of here and make way for Angie Michaels. She's on the way at the top of the hour, and of course, she'll have her show host showcase song just after 7 for you. 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
2: 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Are your sprinklers giving you proper coverage? And do you have insect damage? Try to pull up some grass, and if it releases in patches, you may have grubs. Grubs could be the larva of the green June beetle, black turf grass Atenaeus, or the mast chafer. 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Do it before the weather cools and grubs go deeper in the soil. Water immediately to drive the insecticide into the soil prior to reseeding. Remove the dead grass. Bluegrass, tall fescue, and Bermuda grass are the most common varieties found in lawns. Bluegrass is not tolerant to drought or disease. You may want to consider overseeding if the lawn is patchy, and it's a way of making the lawn thicker while taking less time, money, and energy. Remember to irrigate until the new grass takes hold. To obtain more information on gardening questions, contact your local North Carolina State Cooperative Extension Office.
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3: Hey folks, this is Pastor Brad Morona, and I'd like to invite you to Solid Rock Community Church for our annual Christ Life Bible Conference this coming Sunday, October the 11th through Wednesday, October the 14th. 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
8: Good evening. Clouds will roll into the area tonight. Lows range from 52 to 58 degrees. Clouds continue to thicken up a bit throughout the day Friday. Otherwise, it's a nice day with highs in the mid to upper 70s. Saturday will be cloudy and cooler with a chance for spotty light rain. Highs are in the upper 60s to lower 70s. Better rain chances come Saturday night into early Sunday. I'm meteorologist Kat Campbell in the NCN Weather Center.
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2: AP News, I'm Ben Thomas. The first hurricane of the Atlantic season is approaching. Ed Donahue has a report.
3: Forecasters say late tomorrow or early Saturday is when Hurricane Isaias reaches land along the Gulf Coast. It could happen from Mississippi to Florida.
4: We've got everyone mobilized.
3: Where Governor Ron DeSantis says they are ready.
4: I hope it weakens. I think there's conditions where it could. But our assumption is that it's going to hit strong as a probably lower end category 3.
3: Heavy rain and flooding are possible into the weekend as far north as Tennessee and North Carolina. I'm Ed Donahue.
2: The USS Abraham Lincoln has finally returned home after its record-long deployment in support of the Iran war. The aircraft carrier left San Diego last November. President Trump says the U.S. will not resume military strikes on Iran before the midterm elections November 3rd. The Pentagon says the firing squad execution of Fort Hood shooter Nidal Malik Hassan will be live-streamed. Hassan bring 32 others in 2009. And Jennifer King reports President Trump presented six tech billionaires with awards for science and technology.
5: People whose contributions to their fields will be remembered in the annals of science forever and ever.
6: The National Medal of Science went to Elon Musk, Sergey Brin of Google, Jensen Huang of NVIDIA, and Lisa Su of Advanced Micro Devices. Computer entrepreneur Michael Dell and Microsoft CEO Satya Nadella each received a National Medal of Technology and Innovation. It just so happens five of the six honorees are immigrants to the U.S. The timing was a bit awkward, coming just hours after Vice President J.D. Vance announced that Microsoft was being suspended from the program that gives green cards to skilled foreign workers with H-1B visas.
7: You cannot lay off American workers and then replace them with foreign indentured servants.
6: Jennifer King, Washington.
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13: Good evening. Tonight's forecast, increasing clouds. Lows range from 52 to 58 degrees tonight. Friday, it's mostly cloudy but dry. Clouds thicken up throughout the day with highs in the mid to upper 70s. Saturday, it's cloudy and cooler. Highs are in the upper 60s to lower 70s. There will be the chance for some spotty light rain with better chances Saturday night. I'm meteorologist Kat Campbell in the NCN Weather Center.
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Good news. You've always got Life 103.1 around to bring you timeless favorites from Yvonne Elliman and Otis Redding. While you stay with me, Angie Michaels, and enjoy hearing Sitting on the Dock of the Bay. Sit.

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6: Good evening. Clouds will roll into the area tonight. Lows range from 52 to 58 degrees. Clouds continue to thicken up a bit throughout the day Friday. Otherwise, it's a nice day with highs in the mid to upper 70s. Saturday will be cloudy and cooler with a chance for spotty light rain. Highs are in the upper 60s to lower 70s. Better rain chances come Saturday night into early Sunday. I'm meteorologist Kat Campbell in the NCN Weather Center.
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is Chris Ryan, and I am from Pinehurst. I love the station. We keep it on both of the car radios and in the house. If I want to feel connected to what's going on, it's great because I get instant information, the best weather reports, the best music.

0: Yesterday, she celebrated her 59th birthday, and tonight, Toni Braxton got to bring us Unbreak My Heart on Life 103.1 while you were preparing for the opening season with the Lee County Community Orchestra, getting it off to a most excellent start as they present Once Upon a Time at the Mann Center in Sanford on Saturday night and Sunday afternoon. 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It is going to be a magical beginning to their season of orchestral fun. Do not miss out on that. Or hearing from Jonathan King with Everyone's Gone to the Moon.
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2: I'm Bonnie Buchanan from the Bon Clyde Learning Center. Does your dog go crazy and bark when anyone rings your doorbell? This can be very annoying and needs to be addressed. You need to teach your dog a controlled behavior, which is very useful and comforting to both you and your dog. The first thing you need to do is teach your dog that it's okay to alert you to the sound of the doorbell. Have a friend ring the bell, and if the dog barks and runs to the door, go with him. Have your dog sit and praise and reward him for sitting. Tell your dog to stay, open the door, and speak to your guest. If your dog breaks a sit, just put him back in position. Your dog needs to remain sitting and calm while you open the door, greet the guests, or invite them into your home. Soon the dog will learn that the doorbell ringing is wonderful. He'll run to the door, sit, and be rewarded. My Rottweiler Clyde was taught to alert me when the doorbell rang, then go and sit by the door staring at the person. Can you imagine opening the door and being greeted by a 120-pound Rottweiler sitting confidently and quietly by his owner? For Life with Our Animals, I'm Bonnie Buchanan.
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0: That won't be the last time you hear from Kenny Loggins. It's always nice when he pays us a visit here at Life 103.1. And while we are looking forward to lots of good times, beginning tomorrow for fans of beer and pizza. Yes, there is a national day that is set aside for beer and pizza fun. Maybe you could consider having a pizza and beer tasting. That could be something new and different. Yeah, consider that while we continue to cruise through the night with Smokey Robinson and Life 103.1.
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2: NCN News, I'm Yvette Johnson. Zayas has strengthened into a Category 2 hurricane as it surges toward the U.S. Gulf Coast. The National Hurricane Center reports that the storm has maximum sustained winds of 100 miles per hour on Thursday, sending the hurricane into the higher category. Zayas is expected to make landfall along the northern Gulf Coast late Friday or early Saturday, bringing strong winds, heavy rains, and potentially life-threatening storm surges to the Florida Panhandle, southern Alabama, and southern Mississippi. The countdown to major construction on Wrightsville Beach bridges is officially on, and drivers will start feeling the first impacts on their morning and evening commutes today. Neil Andrew, the chair of the Bridge Replacement Committee, tells WECT.
3: I feel it's important to make sure like my neighbors, my friends, the business owners are as prepared as possible for the upcoming work that will be disruptive, but we're trying to minimize those disruptions.
2: According to the North Carolina Department of Transportation, flagging crews will close the westbound lane of West Salisbury Street near the Lease Cut Bridge daily from 8 a.m. to 6 p.m. Tuesday, October 6th through Friday, October 9th. A major transportation project is being considered in the area. Shadate Hargett Hill has more.
4: A proposed $84 million railroad project in Cary is designed to make a busy crossing safer and improve traffic flow, but it could also force businesses in the area to relocate. The North Carolina Department of Transportation is proposing to take Northeast Maynard Road underneath the railroad tracks near East Chatham Street, eliminating the existing at-grade crossing. I'm Shadate Hargett Hill.
2: The Pentagon says the firing squad execution of Fort Hood shooter Nadil Malik Hassan will be live-streamed after Defense Secretary Pete Hegseth said the execution would be public. Hegseth, speaking to the conservative TV outlet Real America's Voice News on Wednesday, said the execution of Hassan will take place at Fort Hood on December 3rd. 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

We brought you one of the best things about the Pure Prairie League, and the same will definitely be said as you hear from the band that is a part of the show host showcase tonight. We've been focusing on crossover hits throughout this month, and that does apply to the Rolling Stones song that has a blend of rock with disco elements. It features a variety of musical influences that definitely appealed to a lot of different audiences. Now, the band members have differing views on the classification of it as a disco song, but its success on the charts and its danceable rhythm contributed to its crossover appeal. And now you get to hear the reason why. It's the Stones Rolling Your Way with Miss You on Life 103.1 during the show host showcase.

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3: 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The Lee County Community Orchestra is opening their 2026-2027 season with Once Upon a Time at the Mann Center in Sanford on Saturday, October 10th at 7:30, and again on Sunday, October 11th at 3. Enjoy selections from Ravel's Mother Goose Suite and Tchaikovsky's Sleeping Beauty. 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Douglas Burkett will present his photographs and talk about native bees. 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

0: Angie Michaels bringing you the other guy from the Little River Band. Well, everybody is, always excited about checking out some football action. That is definitely the case for everyone in Texas, because the Cowboys are taking on the Tampa Bay Buccaneers tonight, and you can access Amazon Prime to take a look at that game. And as always, keep it on your home for timeless favorites to snuggle up to artists like Petula Clark and Carole King.
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I sure do, or I used to, until I told my friends to start listening to my radio show. 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

0: Diamond Heads are in their happy place after listening to America Inside Life 103.1. And we also brought you the happenings while Paul Anka, who is about to join us in just a few moments, has been doing some running around. And a lot of fans are thoroughly thrilled to be able to catch him in the act throughout the rest of this year. He's also got some performances scheduled in Florida during March of next year. If you've always wanted to see Paul Anka in concert, well, you might want to take a look at his tour itinerary, see if you can make a vacay out of catching him in the act, and while you're listening to the times of your life.
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2: AP News, I'm Ben Thomas. Several explosions were heard in the Saudi capital today, including one at the Riyadh airport that halted flights. Yemen's Iran-backed Houthis claim the blast came from one of their ballistic missiles. Meanwhile, President Trump says U.S. forces will not resume strikes on Iran before the midterm elections.
3: The president had hinted he was confident an endgame to the war could come in the days before or after the election, while also suggesting he remained open to resuming full-scale military operations against Iran. Last month, before the UN General Assembly, the president talked about options, including working out a deal with Iran.
4: Or do I annihilate the Islamic Republic and do it quickly, never giving them a chance to kill and destroy people and countries again? Do I drive them into hell with no chance of survival and no hope?
3: President Trump added in his social media post, his team has been having productive talks with Iran. Meantime, sources.